0: 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Hey,
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1: 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I see you looking at me, looking at you. 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
2: 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We are ready.
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